life without you, Lord. My heart was getting abused. Didn't know where to go or walk, but I was clearly confused. Got to the point where I got lost and thought that nobody loved me. Struggling with all my problems and it got pretty ugly. Didn't know what to do or where to go. The path didn't show. I tried to break free from the